0: 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Because I'm too messy, and then I'm just too damn clean. You told me get a job, and you asked where the hell I've been. 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
1: Ready for some great live music outdoors on the Shabu stage? Hang on, because it's on the way. The 55th Shabu reunion, Friday, August 21st. James Montgomery, Christine Oldham, Jeff Pitchell, Al Copley, Cliff Goodwin, Bill Holloman, the Uptown Horns, all featuring the Doctor of Music, David Lefty Foster. 5 hours of great voices and magnificent music. 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Shabu. 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The Shabu 55th reunion concert dedicated to the memory of Bruce John. Let the party begin.
0: 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The Lebanon Historical Society invites you to their Revolutionary War era demonstration by the Lebanon Historical Society on the Lebanon Green, Saturday, August 29th. Celebrate the past with this living history display. And don't miss the 59th annual

0: 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Hey, add this to your calendar, September 26th at the Elks Lodge in Willimantic. 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Again, September 26th. 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And that's what's going on.
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2: Here we go with another edition of Keith and Friends Quick Picks for the weekend of August 21st, 22nd, and 23rd. 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We start with me, Keith C. I'm riding with Jake Bennett for a second week in a row. Bennett's been a bit shaky lately, but will shut down a depleted Giants lineup on Friday night. Bennett goes 7. Contreras and Rafaela lead the offense. Sox over San Francisco on Friday night, 8-3. Steve Smith of Fenton River Grill is going with Braves and Brewers in Milwaukee. Jacob Mizorowski pitches 8 scoreless innings. The other Contreras, William homers in a 5-0 Brewers win over the Braves. Jan Koivisto, the Chronicle, is done with baseball picks. He's doing preseason NFL football. Joe Fignano, former UConn standout, leads the Baltimore Ravens over the Minnesota Vikings 24-14. Cool Joe will throw 2 touchdown passes in that game. And there you have it. Keith and Friends Quick Picks for August 21st, 22nd, and 23rd. 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I'm Keith C. Rice.
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0: 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Eastern Connecticut's hit music station, I-98.3. Here we go with another edition of Keith and Friends Quick Picks for the weekend of August 21st, 22nd, and 23rd. 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We start with me, Keith C. I'm riding with Jake Bennett for a second week in a row. Bennett's been a bit shaky lately, but will shut down a depleted Giants lineup on Friday night. Bennett goes 7. Contreras and Rafaela lead the offense. Sox over San Francisco on Friday night, 8-3. Steve Smith of Fenton River Grill is going with Braves and Brewers in Milwaukee. Jacob Mizorowski pitches 8 scoreless innings. The other Contreras, William, homers in a 5-0 Brewers win over the Braves. Jan Koivisto, the Chronicle, is done with baseball picks. He's doing preseason NFL football. Joe Fignano, former UConn standout, leads the Baltimore Ravens over the Minnesota Vikings 24-14. Cool Joe will throw 2 touchdown passes in that game. And there you have it. Keith and Friends Quick Picks for August 21st, 22nd, and 23rd. 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Enjoy the weekend and the game. I'm Keith C. Rice.
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1: 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First time I seen her walk by, and I about fell up on my chair.

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4: 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In Windham, they are all our children.
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2: Today might be the day I drop out of school. Today could be the last day I try. My parents alone can't stop me. My friends can't even stop me. But you might be able to.
3: With United Way, you could tutor me, be my mentor, or volunteer to just read with me. If someone had helped me earlier, I might not be struggling. And studies prove that kids who read well by third grade are more likely to graduate. There are tons of ways people like you can help kids like me stay in school. And United Way is calling for you to be one of them. Because it takes 12 years to create a graduate. It takes about the same time to create a dropout. And the difference between me becoming

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1: Let me tell you, you my little boo thing. 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Tell him I'm next.
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1: 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This is Janae Baylor, and remember, in Windham, they are all our children.
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1: 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This is Janae Baylor, and remember, in Windham, they are all our children.
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4: 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We can do it if we work together. 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In Windham, they are all our children.
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0: Friday with Keith and Marianne on I-98.3. As we've been saying all week, lots of winning continues again this morning. Brooklyn Fair passes, Mansfield driving tickets. We get all the details coming up. I-98.3, Eastern Connecticut's hit music station.
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day into a legendary adventure. It's smooth, refreshing, realized tea with just the right kick of alcohol. Twisted Tea Hard Iced Tea. Keep it twisted. Just

0: AJR on 98.3 Friday morning with Keith and Marianne getting ready for the weekend. You know, yesterday they made the right call when they decided to cancel Third Thursday. I was shocked along with a bunch of other people that when they did it, because they usually wait throughout the afternoon, but they made the call like, I don't know, between 10 and 11 o'clock in the morning.
1: Right.
0: At that time, it was gorgeous. So a lot of people are like, what are you doing? Got to look later in the day. I think Aaron, whoever made the call over at Willimantic Renaissance, I think they did a good job because you can't have rain during the street fest. You have all the bands, even our speakers. You know, you got to take that all into consideration.
1: I appreciate that they did that. And I don't know about you, but the rain started right around 5 o'clock. We would have been absolutely setting up in the rain, and that just wouldn't have been a fun experience. And yeah. Just think, not everyone has tents.
0: Absolutely. So good call by Willimantic Renaissance.
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0: Here we go with another edition of Keith and Friends Quick Picks for the weekend of August 21st, 22nd, and 23rd. 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We start with me, Keith C. I'm riding with Jake Bennett for a second week in a row. Bennett's been a bit shaky lately, but will shut down a depleted Giants lineup on Friday night. Bennett goes 7. Contreras and Rafaela lead the offense. Sox over San Francisco on Friday night, 8-3. Steve Smith of Fenton River Grill is going with Braves and Brewers in Milwaukee. Jacob Mizorowski pitches 8 scoreless innings. The other Contreras, William, homers in a 5-0 Brewers win over the Braves. Jan Koivisto, the Chronicle, is done with baseball picks. He's doing preseason NFL football. Joe Fignano, former UConn standout, leads the Baltimore Ravens over the Minnesota Vikings 24-14. Cool Joe will throw 2 touchdown passes in that game. And there you have it. Keith and Friends Quick Picks for August 21st, 22nd, and 23rd. 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Enjoy the weekend and the game. I'm Keith C. Rice.
3: 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Shabu. Plan on the date, Friday, August 21st, 5 to 10 p.m. in the place, Gilson Square, Willimantic. The Shabu 55th reunion concert dedicated to the memory of Bruce John. Let the party begin.

Maybe a few showers this morning, then pretty much cloudy and dry, up around 80. Make it for good times later on this evening at the Shabu Stage. 55th Shabu Reunion. We'll talk a little about that party in just a few here at I-98.3. Good morning. Keith and Marianne with Taylor Swift.

0: talking.
1: Harry on 98.3. Good morning. You made it to Friday. We're sitting on the brink of the weekend. It's Keith and Marianne in the morning.
2: You know what Friday means?
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1: And it's always a party when our good friend Dr. David Lefty Foster and his All-Stars are performing. And man, it's going to be jam-packed with magnificent voices and incredible elite talent. I cannot wait. 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
2: Of course, but it will be for purchase. 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Don't forget your lawn chair. 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
1: It's all for a good cause, of course, benefiting the Covenant Soup Kitchen and Sean's Cupboard up at ECSU. And we hope to see you tonight at the Shabu stage for the 55th Shabu reunion.
2: Don't forget, it's in memory of Bruce John.
1: You got that right. I-98.3.
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1: 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At the Elks Lodge in Willimantic, it's Mindset, a high-energy benefit concert that's only going to cost you $20. Again, September 26th. 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And that's what's going on.
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1: Ba-da-ba-ba-ba. He'll be coming to Gillette Stadium in Foxborough September 5th and 6th. That's right around the corner. Bruno Mars. You know he'll be doing this one. Risk It All on I-98.3. Good morning.

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4: 7 o'clock on a Finish Strong Friday. Good morning. It's Keith and Marianne. It is Friday, August 21st.
5: Good news. We're going to start off Friday very strong.
4: Finish Strong Friday, yeah.
5: Why don't we go with a recall roundup? We now have a...
4: Recall roundup!
5: Get ready for this one. We got salad.
4: Okay.
5: We got jalapenos, except the ones Chris Reddy brought you.
4: Yeah, Chris Reddy brought me some kicking jalapenos, Freshman's Garden. Shout out Chris Reddy.
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1: All right, it's Friday, August 21st. 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On Screen One, starting at 8:15, it's Spider-Man, Brand New Day. And that's followed by Seth Rogen, Olivia Wilde, Penelope Cruz, Edward Norton, The Invite. 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
1: As promised, a new track from Benson Boone. This one's called The Time of My Life. Keith and Marianne for a Friday on I-98.3.

0: Eastern Connecticut's hit music station, I-98.3. Look at you, made it to Friday. It's Keith and Marianne in the morning.
1: I could present you with a bunch of questions, or I can just do one. So I'm going to start with one.
0: I'm just excited that we're playing Would You Rather.
1: You may not like this afterwards.
0: Uh-oh.
1: Would you rather give up coffee or your cell phone?
0: Ooh, my God. You're right. I don't think I want to play this. You know, as much as it's going to kill me, I'd probably have to say the coffee. I need my phone.
1: Really?
0: Yeah.
1: Keith, you realize how many cups of coffee in a day you drink?
0: It'd be tough. I'd have to go on to something else. Booze.
1: You're an
0: vodka.
1: Idiot.
0: Okay, go ahead. What's the next one? I'll do another one.
1: Would you rather be stuck in a romantic comedy with your worst enemy or in a horror movie with your best friend?
0: Well, I don't have a worst enemy. You're pretty much my best friend.
1: I'm not going in a horror movie with you. Ever. I'll probably end up dead. I'm not playing that game with you.

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4: Keith and Marianne on a Friday. Oh, finally Friday.
5: We made it.
4: How was your week? Did it fly by? Did it feel long?
5: I felt like it was steady. It was a little long, but it was steady. 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
4: This morning thing we're doing together, I you know, it definitely moved along for me.
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4: Well, gee, thanks.
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4: The highlight of your day, huh?
5: Absolutely, 100%. The best part of my whole freaking day is starting with you in the morning after waking up with you in the morning. Best thing of my day.
4: How much do I owe you for that statement?
5: A trip to Florida.
4: Done. I've been

Keith and Marianne for a Friday on I-98.3. Okay, coming up 9:20, as we've been doing the past couple days, I'll take the first two callers in. Not yet, 9:20, a little over an hour from now. Caller one will get to choose between Brooklyn Fair passes or Mansfield driving tickets, all right? 9:20, I'll take caller one and two. And whatever caller one doesn't choose, that goes to caller two, all right? See how it works? I-98.3.

0: Good morning. You made it to Friday. We're sitting on the brink of the weekend. It's Keith and Marianne in the morning.
1: You know what Friday means?
0: We got a party tonight, don't we?
1: If you mean sitting in lawn chairs, listening to great music, a party, then I'm going to it, yes.
0: And it's always a party when our good friend, Dr. David Lefty Foster and his All-Stars are performing. And man, it's going to be jam-packed with magnificent voices and incredible elite talent. I cannot wait. Food, beer, and wine will be available, so I'm sure they'll have your Pinot Grigio.
1: Of course, but it will be for purchase. Don't forget that. Don't forget your lawn chair. And you can purchase tickets at the door. They will be $50 today if you didn't get them before at Eventbrite.
0: It's all for a good cause, of course, benefiting the Covenant Soup Kitchen and Sean's Cupboard up at ECSU. And we hope to see you tonight at the Shabu stage for the 55th Shabu reunion.
1: Don't forget, it's in memory of Bruce John.
0: You got that right. I-98.3. You know it's still summertime at the Mansfield Drive-In, but there's only two carload Wednesdays left. The last carload Wednesday will be August 26th. 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Amazing, right? All right, time to check out the movies. On Screen One, starting at 8:15, it's Spider-Man, Brand New Day. And that's followed by Seth Rogen, Olivia Wilde, Penelope Cruz, Edward Norton, The Invite. On Screen Two at 8:15, Insidious, Out of the Further.
2: Ever since she was born, it's been just the two of us. 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
0: 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And on Screen 3, starting at 8:15, End of Oak Street. And then after that...
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0: Hey, it's Keith C. Rice. And every weekend on this station, we like to have a little fun by doing Keith and Friends Quick Picks. You'll get a quick pick from me, Keith C., Steve Smith of Fenton River Grill, and Jan Coivisto of The Chronicle will each chime in with their quick picks. Keith and Friends Quick Picks. 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Football, baseball, basketball, hockey. 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Keith and Marianne, I-98.3, new track from Stella Lefty. This is called Boston. On a train.

Eastern Connecticut's hit music station, I-98.3, Keith and Marianne on a Friday. Maybe a few showers this morning, then dry for the rest of today. Cloudy and up around 80. Make it for good times later on tonight over at the Shabu stage. Hope to see you over there for the 55th Shabu reunion in memory of Bruce John. Going to be a good night for that. The ever so polite Sabrina Carpenter. It's Please, Please, Please. I-98.3.

0: Finally, Friday. It's Keith and Marianne closing in on the weekend here at I-98.3. Yeah, she's got that look in her eyes. She's like, just get me to the week. Somebody's ready for the weekend.
1: Yeah, I am. I'm sorry. I was nodding to you, but I forget sometimes that not everyone can see what I'm doing over here.
0: Yeah, she forgets this is radio. She's giving me that look like, Keith, it's time. I gotta go.
1: I do. I look forward to seeing everybody at the Shaboo stage later.
0: Sounds good. All right, coming up after 9, more chances to win Brooklyn Fair and Mansfield Drive-In passes. 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

0: 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Brooklyn Fair, not this weekend, next weekend, August 27th through the 30th. 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Caller two gets whatever caller one didn't choose. All right? I-98.3. Here we go with another edition of Keith and Friends Quick Picks for the weekend of August 21st, 22nd, and 23rd. 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We start with the Keith C. Sonny Gray will shut down a depleted Giants lineup. Contreras and Rafaela lead the offense as the Red Sox top the San Francisco Giants Friday night at Fenway. In the return of Rafi Devers, 6-3. Steve Smith of Fenton River Grill is going with the Braves and the Brewers Friday afternoon in Milwaukee. Jacob Mazurowski pitches 8 scoreless innings as the Brewers blank the Braves 5-9. Nothing. The other Contreras, William, hits a homer for the Brew Crew. And Jan Koivisto of the Chronicle is done with baseball picks. He's going with NFL preseason football as he's got former UConn quarterback Joe Fagnano throwing a couple touchdown passes as the Ravens top the Vikings 24-14. And there you have it. Keith and Friends Quick Picks for August 21st, 22nd, and 23rd. 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Enjoy the weekend and the games. I'm Keith C. Rice.
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0: Free with Harry. That'll do it for me, Keith C. Keith C. Rice out. I'll see you. We'll talk to you just after 2. Get you home for the weekend. 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Get you to the weekend with the hits. More of the hits in minutes on I-98.3. Keep it on. You know it's still summertime at the Mansfield Drive-In, but there's only 2 carload Wednesdays left. The last carload Wednesday will be August 26th. Each car, only $26 per car, no matter how many people are in the car. Amazing, right? All right, time to check out the movies. On Screen 1, starting at 8:15, it's Spider-Man, Brand New Day. And that's followed by Seth Rogen, Olivia Wilde, Penelope Cruz, Edward Norton, The Invite. On Screen 2 at 8:15, Insidious, Out of the Further.
1: Ever since she was born, it's been just the two of us. We were really happy until I started having these dreams.
0: And that's followed by Back Rooms. And on Screen 3, starting at 8:15, End of Oak Street. And then after that...
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0: Evil Dead Burn. 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And every Sunday from 8 until 2, it's the legendary Mansfield Marketplace. So many incredible treasures and so much fun. All happening where...

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2: 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Hey, add this to your calendar. September 26th at the Elks Lodge in Willimantic. It's Mindset, a high-energy benefit concert that's only going to cost you $20. Again, September 26th. It's a great family event, a high-energy show featuring female lead vocalists and lots of high energy, and it's all for a great cause. Tickets are only $20 at the Elks Club Lodge, 198 Pleasant Street. 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Email the information to krice@hallradio.net. 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And that's what's going on.

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0: 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A new chapter in UConn football begins this fall with head coach Jason Candle. 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Here we go with another edition of Keith and Friends Quick Picks for the weekend of August 21st, 22nd, and 23rd. 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We start with the Keith C. Sonny Gray will shut down a depleted Giants lineup. Contreras and Rafaela lead the offense as the Red Sox top the San Francisco Giants Friday night at Fenway. In the return of Rafi Devers, 6-3. Steve Smith of Fenton River Grill is going with the Braves and the Brewers Friday afternoon in Milwaukee. Jacob Mizorowski pitches 8 scoreless innings as the Brewers blank the Braves 5-0. The other Contreras, William, hits a homer for the Brew Crew. And Jan Koivisto, the Chronicle, is done with baseball picks. He's going with NFL preseason football as he's got former UConn quarterback Joe Fignano throwing a couple touchdown passes as the Ravens top the Vikings 24-14. And there you have it. Keith and Friends Quick Picks for August 21st, 22nd, and 23rd. 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Enjoy the weekend and the games. I'm Keith C. Rice.
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0: Some great live music outdoors on the Shabu stage. Hang on, because it's on the way. The 55th Shabu reunion, Friday, August 21st. James Montgomery, Christine Oldham, Jeff Pitchell, Al Copley, Cliff Goodwin, Bill Holloman, the Uptown Horns, all featuring the Doctor of Music, David Lefty Foster. 5 hours of great voices and magnificent music. Also appearing, Elvin Bishop and the Patti Tewitt Band. 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Let the party begin.
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2: Hi, it's Erin from the Third Thursday Street Fest. We are sorry to report that this month's fest is canceled due to weather. 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Same time, same place.
3: 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And that's followed by Seth Rogen, Olivia Wilde, Penelope Cruz, Edward Norton, The Invite. 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
1: Why don't we go with a recall roundup? We now have a
2: recall roundup.
1: Get ready for this one. We got salad.
0: Okay.
1: We got jalapenos, except the ones Chris Reddy brought you.
0: Chris Reddy brought me some kicking jalapenos fresh from his garden. Shout out Chris Reddy.
1: And now to just end the list for this week. We can add eggs.
0: If you're eating eggs, stop.
1: There is no current active shell egg recall affecting Connecticut.
0: You may now return to eating your eggs. Thank you. Here we go with another edition of Keith and Friends Quick Picks for the weekend of August 21st, 22nd, and 23rd. 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We start with the Keith C. Sonny Gray will shut down a depleted Giants lineup. Contreras and Rafaela lead the offense as the Red Sox top the San Francisco Giants Friday night at Fenway. In the return of Rafi Devers, 6-3. Steve Smith of Fenton River Grill is going with the Braves and the Brewers Friday afternoon in Milwaukee. Jacob Mizorowski pitches 8 scoreless innings as the Brewers blank the Braves 5-9. Nothing. The other Contreras, William, hits a homer for the Brew Crew. And Jan Koivisto, the Chronicle, is done with baseball picks. He's going with NFL preseason football as he's got former UConn quarterback Joe Fagnano throwing a couple touchdown passes as the Ravens top the Vikings 24-14. And there you have it. Keith and Friends Quick Picks for August 21st, 22nd, and 23rd. 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Enjoy the weekend and the games. I'm Keith C. Rice.

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0: 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Shabu Reunion Concert returns to Willimantic tonight. Family and Community Expo this weekend in Willimantic. Mansfield Schools ready to welcome students. In sports, UConn men's basketball announces a home-and-home series with Ohio State. Eastern women's soccer faces a competitive schedule in upcoming season. And A.J. Brown of the Patriots says he's moved on from sour departure from Philadelphia. The Chronicle's Reader's Choice nominations are going on through the end of August. 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Voting will follow in September. 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And those are your Chronicle headlines for Friday, August 21st.
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It's Smokey and Gatto here from Chickahominy. And I'm listening to Keith C. Rice on the ride home on I-98.3.

Time to get you to the weekend with the hits on I-98.3, Eastern Connecticut's hit music station. Keith C. Rice back in here kicking off this Friday party with nothing but hits. 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
1: Ready for some great live music outdoors on the Shabu stage? Hang on, because it's on the way. The 55th Shabu reunion, Friday, August 21st. James Montgomery, Christine Oldham, Jeff Pitchell, Al Copley, Cliff Goodwin, Bill Holloman, the Uptown Horns, all featuring the Doctor of Music, David Lefty Foster. 5 hours of great voices and magnificent music. 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The Shabu 55th reunion concert dedicated to the memory of Bruce John. 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
1: He was dropping songs on SoundCloud and then got signed by Columbia Records. How do you like that? Ah, it's a beautiful Southwest Florida. Naples. It's like my home away from home. Dominic Fike, Baby Doll, new on I-98.3. I can't.

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1: Why don't we go with a recall roundup? We now have a
2: recall roundup.
1: Get ready for this one. We got salad.
0: Okay.
1: We got jalapenos, except the ones Chris Reddy brought you.
0: Chris Reddy brought me some kicking jalapenos, Freshman's Garden. Shout out Chris Reddy.
1: And now to just end the list for this week. We can add eggs.
0: If you're eating eggs, stop.
1: There is no current active shell egg recall affecting Connecticut.
0: You may now return to eating your eggs. Thank you. Here we go with another edition of Keith and Friends Quick Picks for the weekend of August 21st, 22nd, and 23rd. 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We start with me, Keith C. Sonny Gray will shut down a depleted Giants lineup. Contreras and Rafaela lead the offense as the Red Sox top the San Francisco Giants Friday night at Fenway. In the return of Raffy Devers, 6-3. Steve Smith of Fenton River Grill is going with the Braves and the Brewers Friday afternoon in Milwaukee. Jacob Mizorowski pitches 8 scoreless innings as the Brewers blank the Braves 5-9. Nothing. The other Contreras, William, hits a homer for the Brew Crew. And Jan Koivisto, the Chronicle, is done with baseball picks. He's going with NFL preseason football as he's got former UConn quarterback Joe Fagnano throwing a couple touchdown passes as the Ravens top the Vikings 24-14. And there you have it. Keith and Friends Quick Picks for August 21st, 22nd, and 23rd. 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I'm Keith C. Wright. 98.3's Throwback 3 at 3 with Keith C. Rice every weekday at 3. 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
0: Here are your Chronicle headlines for Friday, August 21st. Shabu Reunion Concert returns to Willimantic tonight. Family and Community Expo this weekend in Willimantic. Mansfield Schools ready to welcome students. In sports, UConn men's basketball announces a home-and-home series with Ohio State. Eastern women's soccer faces a competitive schedule in upcoming season. And A.J. Brown of the Patriots says he's moved on from sour departure from Philadelphia. The Chronicle's Reader's Choice nominations are going on through the end of August. Go to thechronicle.com to nominate your favorites. Voting will follow in September. To subscribe to the Chronicle, call 860-423-8466. And those are your Chronicle headlines for Friday, August 21st.
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According to TMZ, a series of alleged Easter eggs of the same color have popped up, leading Swifties to speculate that Taylor Swift may be releasing a new album. I don't know. 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

He'll be in New York City October 2nd. 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

Keith and Marianne in the morning on 98.3. We're back Monday morning at 6 with more Brooklyn Fair passes. 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

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Hey, it's Keith C. Rice. Getting to the weekend. If you don't have anything going on tonight, may I suggest, right across the street pretty much on the radio station, big concert going down at Shabu Stage, Gilson Square, starting at 5, goes till 10 o'clock tonight. The 55th Shabu Reunion Concert. My good friend, Dr. David Lefty Foster, and his Shabu All-Stars. A star-studded lineup indeed. Grab your lawn chair and your blanket. Come on down to the Shabu Stage tonight. Also benefiting the Covenant Soup Kitchen and Sean's Cupboard.

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1: Why don't we go with a recall roundup? We now have a
2: recall roundup.
1: Get ready for this one. We got salad.
0: Okay.
1: We got jalapenos, except the ones Chris Reddy brought you.
0: Chris Reddy brought me some kicking jalapenos, Freshman's Garden. Shout out Chris Reddy.
1: And now to just end the list for this week. We can add eggs.
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0: You may now return to eating your eggs. Thank you. I-98.3. A new chapter in UConn football begins this fall with head coach Jason Candel. 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You know it's still summertime at the Mansfield Drive-In, but there's only 2 Carload Wednesdays left. 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Amazing, right? All right, time to check out the movies. On Screen 1, starting at 8:15, it's Spider-Man, Brand New Day. And that's followed by Seth Rogen, Olivia Wilde, Penelope Cruz, Edward Norton, The Invite. On Screen 2 at 8:15, Insidious, Out of the Further.
3: Ever since she was born, it's been just the two of us. We were really happy until I started having these dreams.
0: And that's followed by Back Rooms. And on Screen 3, starting at 8:15, End of Oak Street. And then after that...
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98.3's Welcome to the Weekend Jam is coming up in minutes. We do it just after 5. Keith C. Rice with Bruno now. He'll be at Gillette Stadium in Foxborough September 5th and 6th. It's Risk It All.

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1: Here we go with another edition of Keith and Friends Quick Picks for the weekend of August 21st, 22nd, and 23rd. 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We start with the Keith C. Sonny Gray will shut down a depleted Giants lineup. Contreras and Rafaela lead the offense as the Red Sox top the San Francisco Giants Friday night at Fenway in the return of Raffy Devers, 6-3. Steve Smith of Fenton River Grill is going with the Braves and the Brewers Friday afternoon in Milwaukee. Jacob Mizorowski pitches 8 scoreless innings as the Brewers blank the Braves 5-0. The other Contreras, William, hits a homer for the Brew Crew. And Jan Koivisto of the Chronicle is done with baseball picks. He's going with NFL preseason football as he's got former UConn quarterback Joe Fagnano throwing a couple touchdown passes as the Ravens top the Vikings 24-14. And there you have it. Keith and Friends Quick Picks for August 21st, 22nd, and 23rd. 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Enjoy the weekend and the games. I'm Keith Seawright.
2: 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We are sorry to report that this month's fest is canceled due to weather. 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
0: Here are your Chronicle headlines for Friday, August 21st. Shabu reunion concert returns to Willimantic tonight. Family and Community Expo this weekend in Willimantic. Mansfield Schools ready to welcome students. In sports, UConn men's basketball announces a home-and-home series with Ohio State. Eastern women's soccer faces a competitive schedule in upcoming season. And A.J. Brown of the Patriots says he's moved on from sour departure from Philadelphia. The Chronicle's Reader's Choice nominations are going on through the end of August. Go to thechronicle.com to nominate your favorites. Voting will follow in September. 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And those are your Chronicle headlines for Friday, August 21st.
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I-98.3 FM, Eastern Connecticut's hit music station. That'll do it for me, Keith C. Keith C. Rice out. Maybe I'll be seeing you out, like over at Shabu Stage, Gilson Square, tonight. Big 55th Shabu reunion concert. Love to see you over there. Grab your lawn chair, your blankets, food, beer, and wine available. Sounds like a good Friday night. Enjoy your weekend. I-98.3. Just when

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Hey, it's Smokey and Gatto here from Chickahominy. 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
1: Why don't we go with a recall roundup? We now have a
2: recall roundup.
1: Get ready for this one. We got salad.
0: Okay.
1: We got jalapenos. Except the ones Chris Reddy brought you.
0: Chris Reddy brought me some kicking jalapenos, Freshman's Garden. Shout out Chris Reddy.
1: And now to just end the list for this week, we can add eggs.
0: If you're eating eggs, stop.
1: There is no current active shell egg recall affecting Connecticut.
0: You may now return to eating your eggs. Thank you. You know it's still summertime at the Mansfield Drive-In, but there's only two Carload Wednesdays left. The last Carload Wednesday will be August 26th. 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Amazing, right? All right, time to check out the movies. On Screen 1, starting at 8:15, it's Spider-Man, Brand New Day. And that's followed by Seth Rogen, Olivia Wilde, Penelope Cruz, Edward Norton, The Invite. On Screen 2 at 8:15, Insidious, Out of the Further.
3: Ever since she was born, it's been just the two of us. 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
0: And that's followed by Back Rooms. And on Screen 3, starting at 8:15, End of Oak Street. And then after that...
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0: 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Here we go with another edition of Keith and Friends Quick Picks for the weekend of August 21st, 22nd, and 23rd. 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We start with the Keith C. Sonny Gray will shut down a depleted Giants lineup. Contreras and Rafaela lead the offense as the Red Sox top the San Francisco Giants Friday night at Fenway. In the return of Raffy Devers, 6-3. Steve Smith of Fenton River Grill is going with the Braves and the Brewers Friday afternoon in Milwaukee. Jacob Mizorowski pitches 8 scoreless innings as the Brewers blank the Braves 5-9. The other Contreras, William, hits a homer for the Brew Crew. And Jan Koivisto of the Chronicle is done with baseball picks. He's going with NFL preseason football as he's got former UConn quarterback Joe Fagnano throwing a couple touchdown passes as the Ravens top the Vikings 24-14. And there you have it. Keith and Friends Quick Picks for August 21st, 22nd, and 23rd. 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Enjoy the weekend and the games. I'm Keith C. Wright.
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0: 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Shabu Reunion Concert returns to Willimantic tonight. Family and Community Expo this weekend in Willimantic. Mansfield Schools ready to welcome students. In sports, UConn men's basketball announces a home-and-home series with Ohio State. Eastern women's soccer faces a competitive schedule in upcoming season. And A.J. Brown of the Patriots says he's moved on from sour departure from Philadelphia. The Chronicle's Reader's Choice nominations are going on through the end of August. 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Voting will follow in September. 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